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Sunshine and 80 today, 82 and sunny tomorrow, stormy tomorrow night.

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8: Sunshine and 80 today, 82 and sunny tomorrow, stormy tomorrow night, and then sunshine 78 for Wednesday and Thursday.

It all comes back around, doesn't it? What's old is new again when it comes to breakfast cereals. Some of them, including Frosted Flakes and Fruit Loops, bringing back the toys inside of the boxes. Sheboygan's Point, the most music in the morning with Benson Boone.

Sheboygan's Points with Ben Olson reading. The average U.S. consumer now belongs to more than 15 loyalty programs. Where is all that information going, right? Sheboygan's Point. Go.

0: and the most music in the morning on Sheboygan's 104.5 and 96.1 The Point. Sunny and 80 today, 82 and sunny tomorrow. Some storms late tomorrow afternoon, tomorrow evening. And then sunshine 78 Wednesday, Thursday. 63 here now at Sheboygan's 104.5 and 96.1 Sheboygan's Point. 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
1: One man is safe following a dramatic rescue on Lake Michigan yesterday. The Sheboygan County Sheriff's Office received a 911 call early Sunday morning regarding an unmanned vessel and a man in the water about 2 miles east of the Weeding Creek Road in the town of Wilson. The caller explained that they had thrown a life ring to the man, but they were unable to lift him into their boat. The U.S. Coast Guard and Sheboygan County Sheriff's Department responded to the scene along with rescue swimmers from the Sheboygan Fire Department. The team rescued the male victim, and U.S. Coast Guard crews managed to locate and board the man's vessel and brought it back to shore. The male victim was uninjured, and the incident was deemed to be accidental in nature. Letters have gone out from the City of Sheboygan's Assessment Office informing city property owners of their new real estate assessment values for the 2026 assessment year. Open book meetings will be held to give all property owners a chance to compare their information with similar properties or to discuss concerns with the assessment department staff. Residents are strongly encouraged to make an appointment for that meeting. Officials say the open book meetings will be mostly held by email or phone with limited office visits. You'll find a list of those upcoming meetings and times, as well as more information along with this story on our website. You're invited by the Mayor's International Committee to join a visit to our sister cities right here in Sheboygan. That event is taking place September 19th and 20th from 10 a.m. to 5 p.m. at Christopher Farm and Gardens. The two-day event begins on September 19th as you'll soak up the atmosphere of our Japanese sister city by watching the ancient art of sword fighting called Kendo, or visiting the ramen bar and trying your luck with a mystery bag. On September 20th, the gardens will transform into Germany with brats, beers, polka, and German games. All the proceeds will go

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0: on Sheboygan's Point. Sunshine 80 today. What a gorgeous sunrise, by the way. Seriously. In the last 15, 20 minutes or so. Yowza. Awesome. Just take that in. 82 and sunny, stormy by tomorrow afternoon. Tomorrow evening, too. Chances for rain into tomorrow night. Sunny 78, Wednesday, Thursday 62. Here now at Sheboygan's Point. 5 random fun fast facts, a 6:30 clock radio classic, and more coming up after headlines.
1: There's more road construction to be aware of this week.
2: A tipping point on the I-43 reconstruction project in Sheboygan County has been reached, and the Wisconsin DOT has announced that the northbound collector and distributor bridge and its associated on and off ramps with Highway 23 must be closed in order to continue the project. Ramps that will remain open include I-43 North to Highway 23 East and 23 West to I-43 North. But on Thursday, August 20th, a 35-day closure will be imposed on remaining northbound-related ramps and bridges. Those include the northbound I-43 Collector-Distributor Bridge, the eastbound Highway 23 off-ramp to northbound I-43, and the northbound I-43 off-ramp to westbound Highway 23. We've included detours, maps, and a link to the project website with this story on WHBL.com. Meanwhile, drivers on Highway 23 East are also advised to be alert for overnight crews repairing pavement between Highway Y and Taylor Drive between 8 p.m. and 6 a.m. during the coming week. Kevin Zimmerman, WHBL News.
1: One man is safe today following a dramatic rescue on Lake Michigan yesterday. The Sheboygan County Sheriff's Office received a 911 call early yesterday morning about an unmanned vessel and a man that was in the water, located about 2 miles east of Weedon Creek Road in the town of Wilson. The caller explained that they had thrown a life ring to the man, but they were unable to lift him onto their boat. The U.S. Coast Guard and Sheboygan County Sheriff's Department responded to the scene, along with rescue swimmers from the Sheboygan Fire Department. The team were able to rescue the male victim, and the U.S. Coast Guard crews were able to locate and board the man's vessel and brought it back to shore. The male victim was not injured, and the incident was deemed to be accidental in nature. In the WHBL newsroom, I'm Stace Keen.
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0: 618 Sheboygan's Point. Sunshine 80 today, 82 and sunny tomorrow, and then some storms late tomorrow afternoon, tomorrow evening, and then sunshine 78 Wednesday, Thursday. 62 here now at Sheboygan's 104.5 and 96.1 The Point. 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We'll set you up with a mystery box from Sheboygan's Point. Hershey is launching its 2026 Halloween candy lineup featuring 26 million Reese's Peanut Butter Pumpkins. Is that going to be enough? Iconic Treats survived a 2025 deceptive advertised lawsuit over wrapper designs after a judge dismissed the case. Senior brand manager at Hershey's highlighted the pumpkin is a cornerstone of their seasonal portfolio. How many Hershey's peanut butter Reese's pumpkins are you going to eat of those 26 million in the next few weeks, right? Sheboygan's 104.5 and 96.1 The Point. The most music in the morning, bouncing your booty out of bed. Bruno Mars, I just bought.

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1: 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See what I did there? 6:30 o'clock, Radio Classic just ahead. Also, stand by for entertainment news nuggets. Coming up here, Sheboygan's Point. 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Careful, you might even learn something listening to Sheboygan's Point. Experts say 70% of people run a red light every week. 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
1: Lakeshore weather. Sunshine and 80. Today, 82 and sunny tomorrow. Stormy tomorrow afternoon, tomorrow evening. A chance for some rain. We do need the rain. Tomorrow afternoon, tomorrow evening. And it looks like sunshine in 78 for Wednesday and Thursday. 62 here now at Sheboygan's 104.5 and 96.1 Sheboygan's Point. Remember when MTV played music videos? Remember when artists spent money to make music videos? This was always one of my favorites. She might need a hug. 25 years ago, this music video saga predated YouTube by 4 years. Had to watch this one play out on MTV. 6:30 clock radio classic on Sheboygan's Point. Of course, the song, a massive hit. 25 years ago for Enrique Iglesias. The Point.

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1: 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Sheboygan's

0: Fellas going to be at the Resch Center Thursday evening. Ella Langley, Sheboygan's 104.5 and 96.1. Sheboygan's Point, she can't wait to see you in Green Bay this week. Sunshine and 80 today, 82 and sunny, and then stormy tomorrow. Stormy tomorrow afternoon late and into tomorrow evening. Sunny 78 Wednesday, Thursday. 62 here now at Sheboygan's Point. 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
1: One man is safe following a

0: at meeting. Officials say the open book meetings will be mostly held by email or phone with limited office visits. You'll find a list of those upcoming meetings and times, as well as more information along with this story on our website. You're invited by the Mayor's International Committee to join a visit to our sister cities right here in Sheboygan. That event is taking place September 19th and 20th from 10 a.m. to 5 p.m. at Christopher Farm and Gardens. The two-day event begins on September 19th as you'll soak up the atmosphere of our Japanese sister city by watching the ancient art of sword fighting called Kendo, or visiting the ramen bar and trying your luck with a mystery bag. On September 20th, the gardens will transform into Germany with brats, beers, polka, and German games. All the proceeds will go to promote cultural education and sister city programming for the Sheboygan community. In the WHBL newsroom, I'm Stace Keene.
1: Oh, what a scandal. Early reviewers of the upcoming Lego Icons SpongeBob SquarePants Bikini Bottom set, releasing September 1st for $219.99, have reported finding cracks or stress marks on the newly molded Patrick Star figure. Like I said, what a scandal, right? Well, it's unclear if this is a widespread production defect or a minor molding mark. Lego has not issued a recall or statement, leading buyers to inspect their figures upon release. But this is the thing with, well, I guess with any toy, it has turned into a collector's thing for adults. Kids, for $220, you're probably not going to let your kid even play with it, right? Early reviewers of the upcoming Lego Icons SpongeBob SquarePants Bikini Bottom set. Apparently there's a crack in the Patrick Star figure. Massive scandal. So, we'll see. We'll keep you posted on what happens with this. 646 Sheboygan's 104.5 and 96.1 The Point.
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0: Yes, Sheboygan's 104.5 and 96.1 Sheboygan's Point. I think probably this roommate situation needs to end. With this story coming up next here on Sheboygan's Point, a story going viral off of Reddit I want to share with you. Sunshine and 80 today, 82 and sunny tomorrow. Stormy later tomorrow afternoon, tomorrow evening. Sunny 78 Wednesday, Thursday. 62 here now, Sheboygan's 104.5 and 96.1 Sheboygan's Point. Text the word fun. F-U-N to 920-208-1045. It's a Mystery Box Monday. 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Text FUN to 920-208-1045. We'll text you back tomorrow when you win from Sheboygan's Point. You've got all day. Text the word FUN. Three letters. You can do it. I know you can. Stand by for entertainment news nuggets coming up after headlines.
1: There's more road construction to be aware of this week.
2: A tipping point on the I-43 reconstruction project in Sheboygan County has been reached, and the Wisconsin DOT has announced that the northbound collector and distributor bridge and its associated on and off ramps with Highway 23 must be closed in order to continue the project. Ramps that will remain open include I-43 north to Highway 23 east and 23 west to I-43 north. But on Thursday, August 20th, a 35-day closure will be imposed on remaining northbound related ramps and bridges. Those include the northbound I-43 collector distributor bridge, the eastbound Highway 23 off-ramp to northbound I-43, and the northbound I-43 off-ramp to westbound Highway 23. We've included detours, maps, and a link to the project website with this story on WHBL.com. Meanwhile, drivers on Highway 23 East are also advised to be alert for overnight crews repairing pavement between Highway Y and Taylor Drive between 8 p.m. and 6 a.m. during the coming week. Kevin Zimmerman, WHBL News.
1: One man is safe today following a dramatic rescue on Lake Michigan yesterday. The Sheboygan County Sheriff's Office received a 911 call early yesterday morning about an unmanned vessel and a man that was in the water, located about 2 miles east of Whedon Creek Road in the town of Wilson. The caller explained that they had thrown a life ring to the man, but they were unable to lift him onto their boat. The U.S. Coast Guard and Sheboygan County Sheriff's Department responded to the scene, along with rescue swimmers from the Sheboygan Fire Department. The team were able to rescue the male victim, and the U.S. Coast Guard crews were able to locate and board the man's vessel and brought it back to shore. The male victim was not injured, and the incident was deemed to be accidental in nature. In the WHBL newsroom, I'm Stace Keene.
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0: 7:21, Sheboygan's Point. Sunshine 80 today, 82 and sunny. Maybe some storms late tomorrow afternoon, tomorrow evening, and then sunshine 78 Wednesday and Thursday. 63 here now. Sheboygan's 104.5 and 96.1 The Point. Entertainment news nuggets just ahead this morning on Sheboygan's Point. I don't know. See where you're at with this. I think it's going to be a whole lot of people on one side and a whole lot of people not on the other. While a woman was away on vacation, her roommate entered her bedroom without permission, took her spare car keys, and moved her car into a tow-away zone so a visiting friend could have a better parking spot. As a result, the vehicle was towed, leaving the owner with a $909 retrieval bill. Neither the roommates nor the friend offered to help pay. After the owner shared the situation on Reddit, of course, commenters strongly agreed with the roommate who moved the car without permission. Oh, should pay the full towing fee. Well, yeah, you stole her car. Not cool. Not cool. Roommate moves a woman's car, gets it towed. Leaves him with a $909 bill. Yeah, not cool. Don't be digging in your roommate stuff, right? Time for a new roommate, maybe, right? 7:22, Sheboygan's 104.5 and 96.1 The Point. Ah, the fun you see on Reddit. Somber, Undressed, the most music in the morning on Sheboygan's Point.

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7: Entertainment news nuggets on Sheboygan's Point. Spider-Man is scaling new heights. Spider-Man Brand New Day has surpassed the $2 billion mark in global ticket sales in just 3 weeks. Sony's comic book adventure starring Tom Holland has grossed $785 million in North America and another $1.2 billion overseas in a grand total, just over $2 billion. Spider-Man is only one of 8 films to reach that milestone. Disney announced at the D23 convention in Anaheim that planning has begun for a makeover of Disneyland's Tomorrowland. The updated area will feature new elements, open spaces, and immersive storytelling, with plans to complete the transformation in time for Disneyland's 75th anniversary. Netflix is asking a judge to dismiss Tyra Banks' defamation lawsuit against America's Next Top Model in the documentary. The argument is that Banks signed an interview release granting broad editing rights. Taylor Swift debuted a new shoulder-length haircut, with her signature bangs while on a night out in London. The style change comes a little over a month after her wedding to Kansas City Chiefs player Travis Kelce. Took place at Madison Square Garden July 3rd. And Pitbull is set to release his 14th studio album. The news of his new album, which will be titled Pitcoin, comes amid his I'm Back tour with Lil Jon, spanning the United States, Europe, Canada, and the UK. The album release date has yet to be announced. Entertainment news nuggets on Sheboygan's Point.
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7: 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Sunshine and 80 today, 82 and sunny tomorrow. Stormy late tomorrow afternoon, tomorrow evening. And then sunshine 78 Wednesday and Thursday. 64 here now at Sheboygan's 104.5 and 96.1.

0: 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Lewis Capaldi and Kygo Teddy Swims also in your immediate musical future. Ben Olson in the air chair pushing the buttons, saying the things. Get your Monday going here. 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Sunshine 80 today, 82 and sunny tomorrow. Some storm chances by tomorrow afternoon, tomorrow evening. Sunny 78 Wednesday, Thursday. 64 here now. Sheboygan's 104.5 and 96.1 The Point. Have you ever worn something into a store that was sort of like the uniforms that they wear at the store, the employees wear at the store? Ever been asked for help at that store? Wear a blue shirt at Best Buy or a red shirt at Target? Or coming up next here, Sheboygan's Point. Ever get fired from a job you never had? Coming up after headlines.
1: One man is safe following a dramatic rescue on Lake Michigan yesterday. The Sheboygan County Sheriff's Office received a 911 call early Sunday morning regarding an unmanned vessel and a man in the water about 2 miles east of the Weeding Creek Road in the town of Wilson. The call

0: with this story on our website. You're invited by the Mayor's International Committee to join a visit to our sister cities right here in Sheboygan. That event is taking place September 19th and 20th from 10 a.m. to 5 p.m. at Christopher Farm and Gardens. The two-day event begins on September 19th as you'll soak up the atmosphere of our Japanese sister city by watching the ancient art of sword fighting called Kendo, or visiting the ramen bar and trying your luck with a mystery bag. On September 20th, the gardens will transform into Germany with brats, beers, polka, and German games. All the proceeds will go to promote cultural education and sister city programming for the Sheboygan community. In the WHBL newsroom, I'm Stace Keene.
1: A Target shopper wearing a red shirt was mistaken for an employee by both a customer and a store manager. Whoops. One in itself would be hilarious. Both happened. Despite telling the customer she didn't work there, wearing a red shirt in Target, the manager confronted her as she was leaving and threatened her with termination. I will fire you. How did she not know that she didn't work there? Nice manager. Oh, yeah, for being out of uniform. Something didn't look right about her red shirt. After some playful banter and showing her purse and her receipt, the manager realized the mistake, apologized, and the shopper left, amused by the situation. I've seen the TikTok viral videos, people wearing, on purpose, wearing red shirts to Target, blue shirts to Best Buy. Just to mess with people. Can I help you with anything? Said, no, I'm beyond help. That's usually my answer. 747, Sheboygan's 104.5 and 96.1 The Point. Shopper gets fired from a job she never had at Target. Teddy Swims, the most music in the morning on Sheboygan's Point.

0: It's like CS declaring a hip replacement at TSA or something. I am Titanium. Go ahead and scan me anyway. Sheboygan's 104.5 and 96.1. Sheboygan's Point. Sunshine 80 today, 82 and sunny tomorrow. Stormy late tomorrow afternoon, tomorrow evening. Sunny 78 Wednesday, Thursday 65 right here, right now. South side of Sheboygan. Base of those three big towers. That's what we do here. Sheboygan's Point. Bed bugs are back. Oh, these little critters. I ran into a nasty case of bed bugs. The other side of the state, I stayed at a sketchy hotel a few years ago. I know, it's the story you've been waiting for. Coming up after headlines.
1: There's more road construction to be aware of this week.
2: A tipping point on the I-43 reconstruction project in Sheboygan County has been reached, and the Wisconsin DOT has announced that the northbound collector and distributor bridge and its associated on and off ramps with Highway 23 must be closed in order to continue the project. Ramps that will remain open include I-43 north to Highway 23 east and 23 west to I-43 north. But on Thursday, August 20th, a 35-day closure will be imposed on remaining northbound-related ramps and bridges. Those include the northbound I-43 collector-distributor bridge, the eastbound Highway 23 off-ramp to northbound I-43, and the northbound I-43 off-ramp to westbound Highway 23. We've included detours, maps, and a link to the project website with this story on WHBL.com. Meanwhile, drivers on Highway 23 East are also advised to be alert for overnight crews repairing pavement between Highway Y and Taylor Drive between 8 p.m. and 6 a.m. during the coming week. Kevin Zimmerman, WHBL News.
1: One man is safe today following a dramatic rescue on Lake Michigan yesterday. The Sheboygan County Sheriff's Office received a 911 call early yesterday morning about an unmanned vessel and a man that was in the water, located about 2 miles east of Whedon Creek Road in the town of Wilson. The caller explained that they had thrown a life ring to the man, but they were unable to lift him onto their boat. The U.S. Coast Guard and Sheboygan County Sheriff's Department responded to the scene, along with rescue swimmers from the Sheboygan Fire Department. The team were able to rescue the male victim, and the U.S. Coast Guard crews were able to locate and board the man's vessel and brought it back to shore. The male victim was not injured, and the incident was deemed to be accidental in nature. In the WHBL newsroom, I'm Stace Keene.
0: I think probably at this point it would be easier to list off the roads that aren't closed, right? It's probably an easier list, right? 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
0: 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Sunshine 80 today, 82 and sunny tomorrow. Stormy tomorrow afternoon, tomorrow evening. Chances anyway, overnight tomorrow night. Sunny 78, Wednesday, Thursday. 65 here now at Sheboygan's 104.5 and 96.1 Sheboygan's Point. What was the murder hornets? They were going to take us out a few years ago. I don't know. Some people say data centers. Bed bugs? Sure. Put that on the bingo card. Bed bug infestations are rising in the United States due to summer travel, pesticide resistance, and hitchhiking on luggage or furniture. Yes, if you see a bed bug with their thumb in the air, do not pick them up. These apple seed-sized insects hide during the day and feed on blood at night. I know, sounds like fun, doesn't it? Sometimes causing itchy welts or severe issues like, I'm not going to do that. The fine print you don't need to know. They're bad. Lab tests show bed bugs can acquire and transmit all kinds of diseases too. Real world situations and conditions. They're just not, and they itch. Oh, this is awful. And you like see like a pattern, like a constellation. I had them like on my leg a few years ago, stayed at a sketchy motel. It was a motel too. It's a roach motel. It was the Bed Bug Inn on the highway. This is on the other side of the state a few years ago. I itched for a couple of weeks. Many bed bugs now resisting common insecticides. Experts advise checking hotel beds, keeping luggage elevated, inspecting secondhand items, and washing travel clothes the second you get home. Eradication often requires professional treatments, specialized chemicals, high heat. Well, yeah, it's put everything in the dryer, right? Just burn everything you wear. You travel. Bed sheets, too. So nasty. So nasty. Don't even get me started on Airbnb. You don't know who's washing those sheets.

getting his Bud Lights, right? Yeah. Bruno Mars, the most music in the morning on Sheboygan's Point. Justin Trudeau and Katy Perry. I love all the PDA. Living their best life. All the fireworks. Sheboygan's Point.

new again when it comes to breakfast cereals. Several of them, including Frosted Flakes and Fruit Loops, are bringing back the toys inside of the boxes. Sheboygan's Point.

0: 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Sunshine and 80 today, 82 and sunny tomorrow. Maybe some storms tomorrow afternoon, tomorrow evening. Sunny 78 Wednesday, Thursday. 66 here now at Sheboygan's 104.5 and 96.1 The Point. It is a free Mystery Box Monday. Free mystery boxes. From Sheboygan Discount Warehouse in Sheboygan's Point. We don't know what's in it. I always get people saying, like, well, what do people want? We don't know. Unless you tell us, we'll give you the mystery box, and then you... Maybe it's something really cool. Maybe it's not. What have you got to lose, though, right? That's the whole idea. Mystery Box Monday winning. Text the word FUN to 920-208-1045. FUN. To 920-208-1045. We'll get you in to win a mystery box from Sheboygan Discount Warehouse in Sheboygan's Point. 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
1: One man is safe following a dramatic rescue on Lake Michigan yesterday. The Sheboygan County Sheriff's Office received a 911 call early Sunday morning regarding an unmanned vessel and a man in the water about 2 miles east of the Weeding Creek Road in the town of Wilson. The caller explained that they had thrown a life ring to the man, but they were unable to lift him into their boat. The U.S. Coast Guard and Sheboygan County Sheriff's Department responded to the scene along with rescue swimmers from the Sheboygan Fire Department. The team rescued the male victim, and U.S. Coast Guard crews managed to locate and board the man's vessel and brought it back to shore.

0: ends on September 19th as you'll soak up the atmosphere of our Japanese sister city by watching the ancient art of sword fighting called Kendo or visiting the ramen bar and trying your luck with a mystery bag. On September 20th, the gardens will transform into Germany with brats, beers, polka, and German games. All the proceeds will go to promote cultural education and sister city programming for the Sheboygan community. In the WHBL newsroom, I'm Stace Keen.
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7: Sunshine and 80 today, 82 and sunny tomorrow, stormy later in the afternoon and into tomorrow evening, sunshine and 78 for Wednesday and Thursday.

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0: 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Useless knowledge, silly stats, five random fun fast facts. Careful, you might even learn something listening to this moderately educational slice of Sheboygan's Point. Experts say 70% of people run a red light every single week. 30% of people admit it. Since 1970, the number of people who take a bath has dropped by over 70%. Almost 50% of people lie when they go to the doctor. The average 35-year-old woman owns at least three bridesmaids' dresses. And sales of orange juice have fallen by about 40% over the past 20 years. Five random fun fast facts. Sheboygan's Point.
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0: 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The Point.

Hey, it's another Monday for some food trucks. I know my stomach's been growling since I woke up at 6. Vol Rap, Kiwanis Parks, bring it on. Food trucks going on yet throughout the end of summer. 4 to 8 coming up this afternoon.

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0: 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Ben Olsen in the morning on Sheboygan's Point.
4: Lakeshore weather. Some sunshine, high near 80 this afternoon, 63 tonight, tomorrow, partly sunny, high 82.

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1: 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Okay, how many times do you use a bath towel before washing it? Okay, think about your answer. I'm not telling you mine. The common answer coming up.

104.5 and 96.1 Sheboygan's Point. Okay, so 24,000 of us were surveyed, asked the question, how many times do you typically use a bath towel before you wash it? Okay, think about it for a sec. I might have laundry to do tonight. The number one answer was 2 or 3 times. 10% of people say they don't wash it until after 7 uses. Here's new Benson Boone.

0: Anybody getting married this fall? I got quite a story for you coming up this morning after 11 on the show. Ariana Grande's latest next.
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Somber on the Point, T. Swift. Cameron Whitcomb got a brand new song, The Phrase, coming up with Backstreet Boys in minutes. Here's Ed Sheeran.

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0: homesick, a little homesick, a little homesick for somebody.
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0: 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All right, so the New York Post says that the wedding guests are sick of buying gifts off a registry. Okay, so plan ahead here with weddings coming up this fall. And newlyweds agree. They talked to several couples who don't want any wedding gifts and have tried no gift policies. I'm just here to drink your free booze.
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From Johnsonville to Old Wisconsin and all points in between. You've got Sheboygan's Point.

guys. Holly, Bad Camino's on the point. Hey, a list of things that are way, way more dangerous than people realize coming up on your lunch break this hour on Sheboygan's Point.

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Here's a list of things that are way more dangerous than people realize, I guess, including eating cooked rice that's been left out overnight. I didn't know. Unsecured throw rugs, selfies in high places, wearing headphones while out running or walking. 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

0: miles on it.
1: It's your boy Gaines Point. Hey, a new survey says about a third of us admit that we have remained silent when a cashier failed to ring up an item during a checkout. You guilty of that? 30% of Americans say they've shoplifted before, and that's significantly up from 23% in 2024.

This might be the most interesting list I've read in a while. How about the craziest things ever found in the ocean? Right, the next time you're in the ocean, you feel something rubbing up against your foot, you're going to think about what it might be. Details coming up. See you on a Spyro's on Sheboygan's Point.

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0: One Republic with a good life. I feel good to be in the ocean right now. Maybe on a vacation. The next time you're in the ocean, you feel something rub against your foot. Think about what it could be. Some of the craziest things ever found. How about a 2,000-year-old analog computer or the Apollo 11 engines and a lost Egyptian city? Just hoping it's not like a jellyfish or something.
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but I'm ready for some food trucks. How about some egg rolls? Something good tonight. While you're... Check it out tonight, Monday again, 4 to 8, Kiwanis and Volrath Park. So the food truck's back at their location out there. Here comes Justin Timberlake on the point.

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1: 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Hey, 45% of us admit that we'll avoid going places we cannot pronounce. I feel like when I was a child, I had no idea how to pronounce Sheboygan. And here I've been for my entire life. Here's Niall Horan's latest.

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0: It's Charlie XCX on the point. Hey, Jeff's in next. Louis Capaldi's new one, Somber, Almost Monday, from Shawn Mendes, coming up next.
1: After a long day of work or a hectic day of getting your kids to where they need to be, have you ever thought, I just don't want to cook tonight? Hello, I'm Ian Utek from the Northwestern Owls. 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
1: 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Alex Warren, Fever Dream 104.5, 96 Month The Point. Good afternoon. My name is Jeff. In after two, Bruno Mars, Shaboozy, and new Olivia Rodrigo coming up on Sheboygan's Point.

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7: Lakeshore weather. We've had some passing clouds today, but that sun is shining at the moment outside the Point Studios. Mostly sunny now for the afternoon, high of 82. Partly cloudy down to 64 tonight. Dry to start tomorrow, partly cloudy. And scattered showers, possible afternoon thunderstorms tomorrow, high of 83. Rain chances continue tomorrow night. Detailed forecast, WXERFM.com.

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0: Sheboygan's Point.

watch the It prequel series, Welcome to Derry. It's on HBO Max. Just premiered this past spooky season, so last October. It has now officially been renewed for a season two. So yes, It, Welcome to Derry, has been renewed. Dan and Shay on Sheboygan's Point. I got a

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Very cool. Glad they got a photograph. It was perfect. Just thinking out loud, you know? We'll talk about it in less than 10 on Sheboygan's Point.

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0: Abrams, 104.5, 96.1 The Point. Well, this was a fun surprise. So Ed Sheeran had the big show in Minneapolis where the Vikings play Saturday night. And it looks like yesterday he took a little detour. Now, last week we had the story, the headline, Ed Sheeran says current tour is, quote, my last tour of the States for a long time, end quote. So perhaps he just had a couple of places in Oshkosh he was hoping to visit yet. So yeah, performed in Minneapolis Saturday night. Looks like yesterday went to Oshkosh. One of the stops on his trip was at 01 Vintage. Looks like a vintage clothing store in downtown Oshkosh. They shared a photo. It says, we cannot believe this just happened. Massive shout out to Ed Sheeran for stopping at 01 Vintage and cashing out on a bunch of great pieces, including the Ipswich jersey. Jake and I are still shaking. One of the nicest people in the entire world. Genuinely, we had so much fun chatting with you, Ed Sheeran. And of course, there's the picture with Ed and his new jersey from 01 Vintage in Oshkosh. And then earlier today, I saw Leon's Frozen Custard posted a couple of pictures with Ed Sheeran. It says, Leon's had a couple celebrity visits this week. First, Tyrese Halliburton was spotted having some of our world-famous Leon's Custard. Then yesterday, Ed Sheeran stopped in for a visit and a photo op with a couple of our car hops. So pretty cool. Yeah, Ed Sheeran spotted in Oshkosh yesterday. If you'd like to see the pictures, of course, I did share them online at the 104.5 and 96.1 The Point Facebook page.
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Here's the headline. Northbound I-43, Highway 23 Interchange Bridge and its ramps to close for reconstruction on Thursday. 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
5: Lakeshore weather. Beautiful day today. Some sunshine, high of 82. Partly cloudy down to 64. Partly cloudy to start tomorrow, high of 83. Scattered showers, possible thunderstorms in the afternoon tomorrow, and rain chances continue tomorrow night. Wednesday, sunny and 79.

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From Blue Harbor to Road America and all points in between. You've got Sheboygan's Point.

What a nice weekend for our first place Milwaukee Brewers. Yeah, they took 3 of 4 from the Dodgers in L.A. over the weekend. They've got the day off today. They'll play tomorrow night coming back home. It's Sheboygan's Point.

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6: Lakeshore Weather. Here we've got a good amount of food trucks at both locations again tonight. Kiwanis Park and Volrath Park. Food Truck Monday is happening now. Beautiful day. Sunny, high of 82 this afternoon. Partly cloudy down to 64. Cloudy and 83 tomorrow. Scattered showers, possible afternoon thunderstorms, and rain chances continue tomorrow night. Nice and sunny again on Wednesday, high of 79. The Point.

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Looks like there's a pretty important vote tonight. The headline, Sheboygan Common Council to vote on adoption of Waterfront Marina Master Plan tonight. Yes, meeting starts at 6. 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

0: Taylor Swift, 104.5, 96.1 The Point. So this was from yesterday. The headline, Spider-Man, Brand New Day, becomes second fastest to cross $2 billion at global box office. Yes, had another big weekend. So it looks like it took 17 days for Spider-Man, Brand New Day, to reach $2 billion. So that was the second fastest of all time, behind Avengers Endgame. Apparently, it took that movie only 11 days to cross $2 billion. Spider-Man Brand New Day now is up to $785 million domestically, which is the fourth highest ever. So yeah, its run continues for the weekend. Number one, of course, its third weekend in theaters, right? $70 million over the weekend. So by far the biggest movie in the country over the weekend. The Odyssey came in second with 23.2 mil. The End of Oak Street, that was a debut over the weekend. That came in third, just behind The Odyssey with $21 million. And just behind in fourth, Paw Patrol, the Dino movie, also in its first weekend in theaters, $20.5 million. All right, Gracie Abrams coming up. We'll get to surfaces, and Ray is next on Sheboygan's Point.
1: Come on. Come on. 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

Boygan's Point. Just saw this trending post. It says, shout out to everyone who takes the back off the remote control and rolls the batteries around instead of just replacing them. Doesn't everyone do that, though? You know, gotta save some monies. Come on. I'll replace them eventually, but I should get two or three good battery rolls first, right? I know.

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11: And some sunshine to wrap up the afternoon. Partly cloudy, down to 64 overnight tonight. Dry to start tomorrow. High of 83. Scattered showers possible. Afternoon thunderstorms tomorrow, and rain chances continue tomorrow night. Into Wednesday, sunny and 79.

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Sheeran made a couple of surprise appearances in Oshkosh over the weekend. Yeah, he performed in Minneapolis Saturday night. Looks like he took a little detour, stopped at 01 Vintage, and also Leon's Frozen Custard. So yeah, I shared the pictures online at the Points.

So with the preseason underway, do we think this will finally be the year we get a Taylor Swift Super Bowl halftime show? Huh? I know people say, well, she's got the deal with Coke. It's the Pepsi halftime show. I think they'd be okay with it. So I think that would probably be the obvious pick, but we'll see. Taylor Swift on Sheboygan's Point.

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0: Morning awesomeness. Ben Olsen in the morning on Sheboygan's Point.

for Food Truck Mondays, both parks again this week. I counted 12 food trucks at Kiwanis Park, plus the Beer Garden, and 15 at Volrath Park. Don't forget, tonight is the Volrath Park Lantern Parade, so they do have free lantern making happening now at Volrath Park, and the Lantern Parade starts at 8 o'clock tonight. After 6, Olivia Dean, Harry Styles, and One Republic. After LMFAO, it's Sheboygan's Point.

point. Lakeshore weather. Tonight's partly cloudy, down to 64. Dry to start tomorrow, partly sunny, high of 83. Scattered showers, possible afternoon thunderstorms tomorrow. And rain chances continue tomorrow night. Into Wednesday, sunny and 79. Thursday, sunny and 80.

watch the show The Traitors. I had heard good things, but I think the first four seasons were exclusively on Peacock. Well, it looks like a civilian edition. It was celebrities, I guess. The Traitors New Blood premieres on NBC September 17th. Just announced today. Niall Horan on Shipboy.

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0: Capital Cities, 104.5, 96 Mother Point. We got a big tour announcement from the Jonas Brothers earlier today. Here's the post from Pfizer Forum. It says, just announced, the Jonas Brothers are burning it up all over again at Pfizer Forum on November 1st. So the Jonas Brothers coming back to Milwaukee. I had thought the Jonas Brothers were at Pfizer Forum not that long ago, so I googled it. And yeah, they were in Milwaukee last October. So October 12th, 2025, they're coming back again November 1st, 2026. So yeah, the Jonas Brothers coming back to Pfizer Forum. Tickets on sale this Friday at 10 a.m. The Jonas Brothers coming up before 7. We'll get to Chapel Roan and Somber next on Sheboygan's Point.
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